such a fun summer song, isn't it? Sunroof, that's Nikki Eeyore. By the way, tomorrow's the first day of fall. Can you believe it? And September 25th, this Friday, is officially Dolly Parton Day. And, you know, some things you can do to honor Dolly. That's next in the dish after Imagine Dragons.

0: 94.1. Hey, it's Delana, and I thought this was worth mentioning. This Friday is officially 9 to 5 day. It's Dolly Parton Day in the state of California and in Nashville and a few other cities across the United States to honor Dolly Parton. 9 to 5, you know. So I just thought I would share a quote from Dolly, and one of the best things I think you could do or I could do is make a donation to her Imagination Library, because Dolly really truly believed in that. And one of the things that she said was, if you can read, you can do anything, dream anything, and be anything. Yeah. This dish is brought to you by San Diego County Credit Union. It's not big bank banking. It's better.
1: This report is...
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1: This is Kelly from Sarah Mesa. Hi, Kelly. I overheard something on the radio that sounded a little bit like you guys are going to have Pick a Purse Party again.
0: Kelly, we are. We're having Pick a Purse Party presented by SDCCU, and it's invitation only. It's November 7th this year, and we started calling names today. Today. Here's the deal. 8:20 in the morning with Jesse and Tati. 4:20 in the afternoon with me. We'll call names, but you got to get signed up to win this exclusive invitation at star941fm.com. If you don't know what the purse party is, you get to come up on stage, pick a purse, and win what's in it. And we always do it in style, I promise.

0: These beautiful things that
1: it's Benson Boone. He did not disappoint at our iHeartRadio Music Festival over the weekend. He opened Saturday night. He did his flips. He put on a show. He was all sweaty and glistening like he usually is on stage. And if you missed it, that's okay. We are going to have it for you again on demand on Hulu starting October 1st.

0: J-Lo has a residency going on in Vegas, and they've decided they're going to turn it into a Thanksgiving special. Yeah, so you're going to be able to see her residency, the J-Lo show. I think it's out November 26th, if you want to try to catch it, right around Thanksgiving time. Hey, I so appreciate you having us on for your Monday, and hopefully it wasn't too bad. Hopefully it was a good one. Teddy Swims on the way, and Adele, too, here on Star.
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0: for a Monday. It's Hayes. I'm checking in. Star 94.1.
1: Wake up in the morning. Glasses, I'm out the door. I'm gonna hit this city.
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1: before
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0: was your weekend? It looked like you had a good time. I was checking out some of your social media. What's up? It is Hayes on a Monday night. Star 94.1. Oh my gosh, the iHeartRadio Music Festival. How good was it? Did you get a chance to listen to it here on Star or watch it on Hulu? Favorites for me, Cardi B. I definitely love Goo Goo Dolls. Snoop Dogg brought it. It's going to be on Hulu for us to enjoy in case you want to see it again or you haven't seen it yet on October 1st. It's going to be hitting our streaming platforms, Hulu and Disney Plus. So be ready for that. Hey, we got Zara Larsson on the way. We got Bruno Mars coming up next.
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It's all happening in November. I'll tell you all the details on how to get this invitation in less than 3 minutes on Star.

0: 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If you're new to San Diego, this is a cool party we do, and we give away invitations on the air, and if you get an invite, you're going to get a handbag. When we're on the William D. Evans boat at the Bahia Resort Hotel on November 7th. You can bring some friends. It's a big party, and it's a lot of fun to be a part of. 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It's our Pick a Purse Party. Enter your name. Tomorrow, we're back on the radio, 8:20 with Jesse and Tati. They will call out another name and give away an invite.
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Hey, let's go, Bruno Mars. Did you know he is nominated for Video and Artist of the Year at the VMAs? It's going to be going down Sunday night right here in San Diego at 4:30 on CBS 8 in Paramount+. Good luck, Bruno Mars. Star 94.1, what's up? My name is Hayes.

0: How was your weekend? Star 94.1. It's Hayes. It was a big weekend in the Hayes household. And Friday night, my daughter's boyfriend said he wanted to cook my wife and I dinner. So he made us all chicken parm, and it was really good. So shout out to Alex. And then Friday night here, if you don't know my son, he works for PPR at KUSI, you know, the Prep Pigskin Report. And 4 years ago, he was going to Olympian High School, and they picked him to be what they call a pigskin idol, where he went in for the night, and they showcased him, and it was really cool. He got a job with KUSI at that point. I had nothing to do with it, even though I'm in the media. And he's worked his way up the ranks. He made his debut as a sideline reporter on Friday night for PPR, and it was really cool to see my son in action. So I want to say congratulations to Jordan. Beyond proud of you, kid.
1: This report.
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Hey, Ariana Grande nominated for Video and Artist of the Year at the VMAs on Sunday night. 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

0: Carol G, Bruno Mars, still on Star 94.1. We're going to do something a little different this year with our Pick a First party presented by STCCU. We're going to bring it on to the William D. Evans boat on Mission Bay on November 7th. Then we're going to have a great night together. And shout out to the Bahia Resort Hotel. If you would love to be a part of this, you have to enter your name now. 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
1: Here we go. Mario Courtney Lopez back in studio, back behind the mic. A lot of radio fun to get into, including a cool guest, actor and TV host Jonathan Bennett. He's going to be joining us with a scoop on the new season of Halloween Wars on the Food Network and more.
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0: Star 94.1, more variety from the 90s to now. All right, if you missed it over the weekend, you really missed out. Mario and Courtney Lopez here. 16th year for iHeartRadio Music Festival. Wow, I remember the first one. That's crazy.
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0: 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Went down to Vegas, of course, T-Mobile Arena. We were there, and so were many of our faves.

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2: Line of Fire on NBC and Peacock. Peter Krause and Hope Davis lead this new drama about a family of law enforcement agents spanning the FBI, Marshals, Secret Service, and DOJ, who get pulled into a deadly conspiracy while juggling personal and professional lines. It airs at 10 p.m. Eastern.
0: Ooh, I like it. Whole family's in on it.
2: That's right. The Voice, season 30 on NBC. Kelly Clarkson and Adam Levine are back, joined by new coaches Queen Latifah and Riley Green. The first of three nights kicks off at 8 p.m. Eastern, with a full premiere also streaming on Peacock the very next day.
1: Okay, Riley Green, nice guy. He's killing it right there.
2: And Celebrity Name That Tune, season 6 on Fox. Robin Thicke takes over as band leader for the celebrity version of the classic game show, where stars race to name that tune. It starts at 8 p.m. Eastern, right alongside the Voice premiere.

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1: You're all Mario Lopez, and on this day in history, 1995, this became the biggest song in the country. Yeah, Fantasy by Mariah Carey. The remix featured Wu-Tang, which is one of the first times a pop artist collabed with a hip-hop artist on a mainstream track. So Mariah basically started a whole movement with that. Look at her.

0: 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Alvaro, Courtney Lopez, wasting no time. Getting right to a random question. What do you got, honey?
1: Okay, would you rather get $10,000 a month and you don't have to do anything ever, ever, or you get $100,000 a month and you must work 12 hours a day, Monday through Friday?
0: So this would be $100K a month in addition to what I'm already earning?
2: Yeah, I think so.
0: Okay, and then $10K to do absolutely nothing.
1: Mm-hmm.
0: I'll do the $100K a month for 12 hours a day.
1: You can't sit home and do absolutely nothing.
0: I'll do the 12 hours a day because I'm going to keep myself occupied in some capacity anyway for 12 hours. Might as well do it and get paid. It's nice to not do anything and get paid, but since I'm already going to be kind of probably busy anyway, then might as well get paid for it. 6 a.m. to 6 p.m. Boom. We're done.
1: That's a long day.
0: It's a long day.
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0: Hey, what's up? 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
1: Yo, I'm Mario Lopez. A bit of a warning in our Mario Music Minute this week. A recent Harvard Medical School study found that major new album releases are linked to a measurable spike in deadly car crashes. Oh, that's not good. Researchers looked at the 10 biggest streaming day albums from 2017 to 2022. Taylor Swift, Drake, Kendrick, Bad Bunny, Harry Styles. On those release days, U.S. music streams jumped about 43%. Traffic fatalities also rose 15% compared with the days immediately before and after. From an average of 121 deaths to 139, or roughly 18 extra deaths per release day. Now, it wasn't tied into drinking or anything like that, but instead to distraction. Unlocking a phone, maybe to hit your playlist, scrolling, right? You want to get another track list going, tapping songs behind the wheel. You know, no longer is drinking and driving the only thing you need to worry about with teens. You got to worry about stuff like this.
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2: 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I'm, like, flipping through CDs.
1: Yeah, but I had... Yes.
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1: I had the changer in the trunk, so you could just do that. You could just do that. 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
1: All right, some September 21st birthdays to celebrate shortly. Mario and Courtney Lopez here. First, any obscure holidays to recognize, honey?
2: I actually like this. It is Pause the World Day, which is a quiet call to just stop and breathe. Just take a moment.
1: Sometimes when I feel a little overwhelmed, I like to stop. Literally let out a big, deep breath, and then just kind of go about it.
2: Yeah.
1: So you're going 100 miles an hour sometimes. You may rush to make decisions you don't really want to make. Take a beat and take a moment for yourself and then make them.
2: This is what I've been saying for a long time. As I always say, practice the pause. And is that a joke?
3: The pause.
4: No, practice the pause.
2: You laughed.
4: No, I laughed because of the alliteration. I laugh at all alliteration.
2: But meaning, take a moment.
1: Ironically,
2: stop and think.
1: We were talking about that in jiu-jitsu this morning. Because of my wrestling, I always like to go, go, go. But jiu-jitsu, it's like spurts. You do something and then you kind of wait, assess, figure it out, put pressure.
2: Figure your next move.
1: And then kind of go.
2: Mm-hmm.
1: Same thing. Wait, assess, and go in front. And it's a good way to go through life.
2: Yeah.
1: You kind of just got to think before you speak, before you act kind of thing.
4: Let's not forget those timeouts at Saved by the Bell either.
1: That's right.
2: True, they help. That was practice the pause before practice the pause.
1: Yes.

0: Star 94.1, more variety from the 90s to now. I'm Mario Courtney Lopez. Time for celebrity birthdays. So we just got the list. We're going to guess the ages.
1: Stephen King.
0: Stephen King's got to be 84 years old.
2: 90.
3: 79.
2: Oh,
3: okay. 79. Okay. Bill Murray. Legend.
2: Bill Murray saw his shadow and again is 21.
0: That was a bad Groundhog Day reference. Bill Murray's got to be 76.
3: 76 is correct.
0: Look at that.
2: I actually was giving him a compliment, but you're rude.
3: Nichols' doppelganger, Luke Wilson.
0: Luke Wilson. Every time I see Luke Wilson, I think of Nichols.
2: Nichols.
0: Luke, I'm going to say 54.
2: 56.
3: 55.
2: Oh, I almost said 55.
3: From the Fresh Prince of Bel-Air, and he loves to RV, Alfonso Ribeiro. And he's also on Dancing with the Stars or something.
0: 54.
2: 53.
3: 55. And finally, he likes to sing his own name.
2: Jason Derulo. Jason I don't even have the paper in front of me, and
0: guy.
2: I knew
0: That's
2: you knew
0: That's my guy.
2: Jason is 34.
0: Hitting the fourth level, 40.
3: 37.
0: Okay. More Mario Lopez coming up. Our audible pick of the day is Project Hail Mary by Andy Weir. 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Ryland Grace's story is brought to life by legendary narrator Ray Porter. 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
1: I'm Mario Courtney Lopez. Music rolls on after some quick buzz. Mayor of Kingstown, one of Taylor Sheridan's top shows, is moving from Paramount Plus to Netflix in October. The series, starring Jeremy Renner, explores a community where the prison system drives the local economy. There's a lot of towns like that, actually, leading to a lot of conflict among law enforcement and political figures. Despite mixed reviews, the show has a strong audience following. It's Sheridan's highest-rated TV creation. That's interesting. Four seasons available and a fifth on the way. Fans can catch the thriller on Netflix starting October 5th. We have really gotten into Lioness lately. Mm-hmm. We paused for a documentary, but then we're going to jump back into the seasons. I was reluctant to do anything outside of the Western space.
2: I told you.
1: Lioness was great, though.
2: It's amazing. Did you finish the first season?
1: Yes.
3: Yes. Yeah. We've only done the first season, but we haven't. Correct me if I'm wrong, because we watch so many shows. We have not watched this one.
1: We have not. That's why I bring it up. We're going to maybe have to give this one a shot.

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1: Yo, Mario Lopez, a few more songs, and we're going to fire up Zoom so we can chat with actor and TV host Jonathan Bennett. He's back for season 16 of Halloween Wars on Food Network. A whole bunch of other projects as well. Hang tight. Jonathan's going to join us next.

0: Star 94.1.
1: What's up, y'all? Mario Lopez. Joining me right now, actor and TV host, my man, Jonathan Vinnan. What's going on, Jonathan?
2: Hello, Mario. Congratulations on wrapping Access Hollywood.
1: Thank you, my friend. Thank you, my friend. You were a guest on the show many times and always been a

0: fun. And we were just talking before we went on air here. I keep up with you on social, of course. You had the funniest post the other day. I was like, oh, nice little trip to Europe, and you were on a cruise line.
1: Yeah, it was a Carnival cruise, Firenze. They have an Italian-style ship, so we did a spoof where it's like, what if we took pictures and we took them close enough,
0: right,
1: where, because it's an Italian ship, it looks like we're in Italy, and then you pull back at the last slide, and it's we're on a Carnival cruise, not in Italy, but you can feel like you're in Italy if you take a Carnival cruise. Brilliant marketing, I must say.
0: I must agree, too, and I bet you a lot of people do that, too. All right, man, hang tight for a quick break, and we're going to come back with some more Jonathan.
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0: 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All right, Mario Lopez here, chatting with actor and TV host Jonathan Bennett. And congratulations, by the way, you are back to host the 16th season of Halloween Wars on Food Network. We've talked about this before. It sounds like so much fun. For those who may not be familiar with this competition show, break it down.
1: Sure. So Halloween Wars is back. We're back for season 16, and this season is called Back from the Dead. It's basically where we take the best pumpkin carvers, cake artists, and sugar makers in the world, and we put them head to head with two rounds of nail biting competition. The displays that they make on this show are absolutely insane. What they can do with pumpkin, what they can do with cake, what they can do with sugar. And when you bring it all together, these displays are just absolutely out of this world. And what's so exciting about the season 16 is we have a bunch of all-star, like returning all-star pumpkin carvers and cake artists and sugar artists coming back. So everyone that's on this season has either won the show before or come close to winning the show before. And now they're all on teams together. Mm. So it's literally the best of the best of the best against each other in this field. And then we're throwing in some new twists where we have this do or die challenge where like we might pull out just the pumpkin carvers of each team and be like, it's a carve off. You guys have to carve whatever we tell you to carve, and you have 10 minutes to do it. And the best one is going to get a huge advantage for their team for this next round. So we're also taking the teams and kind of isolating some of the players to see how well they stack up against each other. But the biggest thing I'm excited for, Mario, is I finally got a new wardrobe. I know. I know. I have worn the same black suit for the past 16 seasons. Wow. And finally, they're letting me look as cool as Mario Lopez, and I get to wear a leather jacket.
0: Hey.
1: And that's the big news today, Mario.
0: That is tremendous news. All right, hang tight for me, man. A few more songs, and we're going to come back with some more Jonathan.

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2: Open up, man.
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2: My girl just caught me.
3: You made her catch you?
2: I don't know how I let this happen.
3: With who?
2: The girl next door, you know?
3: Nah.
2: I don't know what to do.
3: Said it wasn't you.
2: All right.

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1: I'm Mario Lopez, chatting with actor and TV host Jonathan Bennett right now, talking Halloween Wars on Food Network. Now, I've seen some of the carvings. It's incredibly impressive and very cool. And I have a whole new level of respect for pumpkin carving because I had three kids. I try to carve. How people don't chop off fingers. And it's low-key. No, it's not low-key. It's high-key dangerous. It's really dangerous.
2: Because your kids, I mean, I know I see your kids on social and everything. You know, your kids are, they have a lot of energy. They have a lot of energy.
1: I try to help. I'm like, oh my God, I'm going to slice my finger off. This is like, it's a whole deal.
2: You want to know a Halloween Wars pro tip that not many people know when you're carving your pumpkins this season for the kids? When you do the candle, when you carve, normally you carve the top of the pumpkin out, pull it out, dip the stuff, put the candle in.
1: Right.
2: No, Mario, we're not doing that in 2026.
1: What do we do?
2: We're flipping the pumpkin over. You're going to carve out the bottom of it. So that way, when you pull out the bottom where the root is and all the guts are attached to it, the bottom comes right out. You just take a knife, slice that all off, cut a little hole, make a little divot for the candle. So now when you go to light your candles, you're not burning your fingers trying to get that match down in there.
1: Smart.
2: You can never light a candle.
1: Yeah.
2: So then what you do is you put your you put the base down, put the candle on the base, and then you just take the fully carved pumpkin and put it on top of it.
1: Yeah, like a lampshade. Just boom.
2: Yes.
1: I like that.
2: So then you don't have to do it.
1: I'm going
2: to
1: use that.
2: Yeah, it's a good one. It saves fingers.
1: That's awesome, man. Thank you for that tip. All right, a lot more to get to with Jonathan right after we play some more tunes.

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1: All right, Mario Lopez here, chatting with actor and TV host Jonathan Bennett. And this is cool, too. I love it, because you're a hustler. You're returning to soap operas. One of your first roles, of course, was on All My Children back in the day. And now you're going to GH. Okay.
2: I'm now fighting crime in Port Charles, Mario.
1: Oh, are you playing a cop?
2: Yeah, I'm a playing detective because, you know, Mario, the first thing you think of when you think of law enforcement is Jonathan Bennett. Who is going to keep our city safe? It's Jonathan Bennett.
1: That's exactly
2: and
1: right.
2: And so I am so excited to be on General Hospital. I've been on it for like 5 months now. And it is so much fun. I mean, it's just, you know what it's like? You walk into this like this iconic landmark of television. I mean, Luke and Laura's wedding, like everyone knows General Hospital.
1: It's hard work too. Got to memorize a lot of lines, a little short. That's a lot of hard work.
2: I mean, today I was looking at my pages for next week and I have 105 pages over 3 days.
1: Damn.
2: But here's the scary part. Once you start doing it, that doesn't seem bad. You're like, oh, it's only 105. I can do that.
1: Wow.
2: Like that's the crazy part that you're now just like, That's fine.
1: Yeah, no,
2: at first, I was like freaked
1: activates.
2: Out. But getting to step into the institution that is General Hospital, Mario, it is crazy how many people watch General Hospital
1: that
2: you don't expect.
1: It's on every night at my house. My mother-in-law, who stays with us, she's obsessed.
2: I've done a ton of stuff. Hallmark, Mean Girls, all that stuff. But now that I've done General Hospital, when I go to an airport, it is a different experience. They're like, General Hospital. Crazy how many fans are that love it.
1: Rabid fan base. Good for you, man. All right, man, hang tight for a quick break, and we're going to come back with some more Jonathan.
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1: Wrapping up with actor and TV host Jonathan Bennett, Mario Lopez here. And this is cool. You also have a Christmas movie called...
2: Yeah, I got a Christmas movie.
1: Single at the Wedding?
2: Yeah, Single at the Wedding. I think they're going to change the title to Single at the Christmas Wedding because you got to have the word Christmas in there somewhere.
1: Right.
2: But yeah, it's a movie coming out on Hallmark this season. It's me and my friend Italia Ricci. She's from Designated Survivor and a ton of other things. And what's so fun is that I was actually her best man in her real life wedding.
1: Oh, wow.
2: She married Rob Beamel. And so I was Robbie's best man and in her wedding. And now we're doing a movie together because we've been best friends for like 14 years.
1: Fun.
2: We're actually doing a movie where we play best friends about a wedding. So it's a kind of fun full circle moment. And the movie's really funny and really good. And it's not your average Hallmark movie. I think it's going to surprise people a little bit.
1: Okay. Well, hey, brother, happy you're killing it and firing on all cylinders here. Listen, everyone, be sure to check out the new season of Halloween Wars Sunday nights at 9 on Food Network. Jonathan, good to see you, man.
2: Congratulations on your rap, Mario. I can't wait to see what you do next.

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2: Yo, I'm Mario Courtney Lopez. Back to the tunes after some quick food buzz. Starbucks getting into the Halloween spirit with the launch of a Black Cat Frappuccino and a Venti Black Knight cookie set to hit the menu next month for a limited time.
3: I'm sure our kids will be wanting that. These spooky treats join the fall lineup, which includes favorites like the pumpkin spice latte and new iced pumpkin cream shaken espresso. 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
2: You know, I don't like a pumpkin drink, but I love me the pumpkin bread they have at Starbucks. That's so good. You warm it up and ooh, with the hot coffee.
3: I agree with you. I can take one sip of a pumpkin drink.
2: No,
3: it's just
2: sweet.
3: Too sweet.
2: Too sweet, but the pumpkin bread.
3: Give me the bread, give me the candle.
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1: Jesse is San Diego's leader in driving off with the gas pump still connected to his car.

0: ask you.
1: That's true. Didn't ask
0: asked her. Him why your face.
1: Yeah, that was.
2: While I'm sitting right next to you.
1: This is referencing, we were at a sushi bar, and the sushi chef asked me why my wife's face is so small. True story.
0: First, then he asked, is that your wife?
1: Yeah.
0: Which was also in front of her.
1: Is that your wife? Why her face so small? True story, but go on. That was
2: anyway,
1: that was my favorite.
2: Now you're making me mad. Why is Pilates pronounced that way and Pirates is not? Pirates.
1: By the way, I wish it was Pirates. Pirates would be great.
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1: All Mario and Courtney Lopez. Music rolls on right after Cordo tries to make us think by quickly sharing one of the random thoughts floating around in her little head. What do you got?
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1: Mario and Courtney Lopez here. Music rolls on after some quick fashion buzz. Remember those mall brands millennials couldn't wait to leave behind? Well, Gen Z's bringing them back. And in a big way, too. Brands like Juicy Couture, Gab, J. Crew, Coach, Victoria's Secret, Esprit, K-Swiss. They're suddenly cool again. I can't believe this. Teens hunting for vintage finds at thrift stores and snapping up reissued styles. They say nostalgia is driving the trend. Gen Zers weren't around for the 90s and early 2000s. Some call it borrowed nostalgia. Young shoppers romanticize an era they never experienced. Our daughter was dressed the other day like Chili from TLC. She had the glasses, the old jersey, yeah. The jorts, the Timberlands.
2: Yeah, it's crazy.
1: 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I'm like, oh my gosh, this is so 90s. And she loved it.

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1: Mario Lopez here, getting close to the end of our radio fun. 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So if you got a song you want to hear, hit me up at All in Mario on X.

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1: All tomorrow, Courtney Lopez. Quickly squeezing in one last thing before we get out of here. If we're already thinking about Halloween, how could you not when every store is already in the holiday spirit? Costco has got a new treat that's turning heads. Literally. The warehouse is selling a giant chocolate Frankenstein head that weighs about 5.5 pounds, comes stuffed with more than a pound of gummies.
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Hey, you. It's Jay Michaels in for Cabana Boy Jeff. Cabana Boy Jeff will be back tomorrow. This poor guy, he's been really working. He was in Vegas working our 2026 iHeartRadio Music Festival, which I must say was an amazing, amazing weekend. You can actually watch it on demand on Hulu, all right? 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

94.1. I'm Jay Michaels. Happy Tuesday. Happy Taco Tuesday. But this isn't just any Tuesday because the Padres are up in L.A. and they got three games with the Dodgers up in Los Angeles. Would determine a whole lot regarding playoffs.

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It's Jay Michaels. Jets can talk to you. They're going to be here just after 5. 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All right? 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

Ain't a masterpiece. Oh my, my, oh my, my love. I take one look at you, you're taking me out.

It's Jay Michaels in for Cabana Boy Jeff, who will be back tomorrow. I was just watching the news here, and I thought I was watching something different, but it just said here that gas could possibly go up to $8 a gallon. Wow. 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

Tuesday morning to you. It's Jay Michaels and for Cabana Boy Jeff, who will be back tonight. Jesse and Tati will be here at 5. 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

Zara Larsson. 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That's it for me, Jay Michaels. Cabana Boy Jeff will be back tonight. 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
1: We're ready to hang out till like, we won't put in like till 10 o'clock today. What do you think?
0: I would say for me, I'll put in a good like 10:05.
1: Okay, got you. I'll be out at 9:59. Okay, so.
0: Now listen, we're here. It's early. We know that everyone's still waking up with us. Yeah. We got some things that we want to give you. When we say things, we're throwing some big events.
1: Yeah, if you haven't heard about the Pick a Purse party, we're going to tell you more next.
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0: Grande. It's a good world when there's new Ariana Grande music out there in the air, Tati.
1: That's right. That's right. It feels good. It's Star 94.1, Jesse and Tati with you.
0: So we talked about the Pick a Purse Party presented by SDCCU. If you haven't heard, we are doing our signature event where if you get your invitation, you'll meet us on a boat behind the Bahia. 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
1: Yeah, it's happening November 7th, and the way into the party is to go to star941fm.com, sign up your name as well as the free iHeartRadio app, and then at 8:20 this morning, we're going to call out a name. Hopefully it's you. 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
0: And have your friends and family, have everyone listen for you, so if we call your name out, you'll know that you got to rush and call us back. And then if you want

0: 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We're going to get you hooked up with that. And when we play the trivia battle at 8 o'clock, we got those America Air Show tickets.
1: All right, nice. Well, hang out with us, set those alerts, and let's do this. How about trivia battle?
0: Yeah, we'll get the latest trivia battle on right after this.
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1: It's Jesse and Tati with you. Good morning.
0: Want to get into some trivia?
1: Always. It helps my brain get going.
0: And we make it easy, too, because it's multiple choice. The trivia battle, our latest round after Gaga and Bruno.

0: It's about that time.
1: Let's trivia battle, friends. And you're going to take me on today for some tickets to America's Air Show. It's Chris in Mission Valley ready to do the thing. Hey there, Chris.
2: Hey, good morning. Let's do this.
3: Let's do this.
1: How was your weekend?
2: Good.
1: Good.
2: We had a newborn, so a lot of adjusting.
0: Aww, dang, bro. Congratulations.
2: Fun. Yep.
1: What's the newborn's name?
2: Isaiah.
1: Good old Isaiah.
0: If you were to have Isaiah in a fast food parking lot. Okay, no, never mind.
1: That was Tati's question earlier. If you could have your baby in a fast food restaurant, what would you name your baby after you have him? Yeah. Who are you gonna ask your questions to, Tati? Me or Chris in Mission Valley?
0: I believe I have to ask you, right?
1: I don't know. Brecky Mitz, are you in the mix? Are you asking questions?
4: Somebody's got to ask questions.
1: See?
0: Well, I'll ask you.
1: You want to ask me questions, Tati?
0: You know why you were gone all week last week, Becky? Oh. So I would ask Jesse questions and he would ask the listener. My bad.
4: Oh, got it.
0: You're here now. Welcome back.
4: Thank you.
1: Full staff. Full staff. Okay, you take on Chris from Mission Valley. Let's kick this thing off.
4: Chris, SDFC tied against Inter Miami. But get this, Anders Dreyer scored more than Lionel Messi during the game. How many goals did he score? Is it A, 2 goals, or B, 3 goals?
2: B, 3 goals.
1: Oh.
4: Only 2 goals. That's one more than Lionel Messi.
1: Dang.
0: Yeah, yeah.
1: Pretty good. All right, no points on the board.
0: And one more is a big deal. It's still more.
4: Still more.
2: Yeah.
1: All right, Tati, what do you have for me?
0: Remember I told you about Colonel Cody, the baby that was born in that KFC parking lot?
1: I do.
0: Where was this KFC located? Mm. Was it an A, Canada, or B, the UK?
1: The UK.
0: Oh, yeah. Okay.
1: I don't want to tell you where my mind went with that one right there. I just didn't think that someone in Canada would be that creative. That's a hot take. I'm sorry. I apologize. That's what my mind went to.
0: All right, Chris.
1: I do have 1 point on the board. Chris needs to get this next one right to stay in the game.
4: Chris, over the weekend, I was at the iHeartRadio Music Festival. I got to talk to Billy from the Smashing Pumpkins. He talked about some of these newer artists, like Olivia Rodrigo, who joined him on stage, kind of listening to their music and taking it and incorporating it into their own music. Who was he talking about besides Olivia Rodrigo? Was it A, Somber, or B, Miles Smith?
2: Oh, man. I'm going to go with B.
1: Miles Smith.
3: Oh, it's Somber.
0: Really? Oh, my God.
1: With 1 point on the board, guys, I did it. I won the trivia.
0: Sorry, Chris. You've got new debt.
4: Sorry. Becky is back and Becky gets hard questions.
1: I was going to say, Becky's got those hard questions. Hold on, Chris. We're going to invite you back tomorrow when I ask questions and they're much easier. So hold on.
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1: Jesse and Tati with you. Thank you so much for letting us ride with you this morning.
0: And thank you for being a part of our big work parties. I don't know if you were watching the iHeartRadio Music Festival over the weekend in Vegas, but there was so much to get through and cover.

0: singing Swim at the iHeartRadio Music Festival this weekend in Vegas. They were the showcase performer on night number one.
1: I get it. I get why people are in the army. It's so good. They're just so good.
0: They're just like, the singing and the dancing is one thing, because there's a lot of people that can do that, but their overall vibe in every way is what I think puts them over. There's just everything about them. Them walking into a room is like, oh, I love that walk.
1: You can tell. I love that walk. You can tell they just put a lot of work into their choreography. Yes. That it's just like, and they're all amazing singers.
0: So the iHeartRadio Music Festival this weekend, if you missed out on any of it, first of all, if you're on the iHeartRadio app, you can click the highlights tab and it gives you all of the big moments that happened. It was great. Can you imagine the timing of the Goo Goo Dolls performing when their song is like one of the biggest viral snippets on TikTok right now?
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0: What timing to have that old song circulating with Iris. That was the Goo Goo Dolls at the iHeartRadio Music Festival. Tati, before I ask you who your favorite performer was, I want to play a clip that was definitely getting a lot of mileage over the weekend. Becky Mintz was backstage at the iHeart Festival interviewing many celebrities on the blue carpet for Capital One. She talked to Raven Simone, who said this about BTS.
4: So you say you wanted to sniff?
5: I want to know what they smell. I have this thing. I have met a lot of different people in this industry.
4: I'm sure you have.
5: And I met them when I was younger. Mm-hmm. So when you're younger and you're hugging someone, they tend to smother you.
4: Got it.
5: Like, I know what LL Cool J smell like.
4: Does he smell good?
5: Yes, he smells very good. I remember Whitney Houston's smell. And so it's just kind of become a part of my thing of like, what do people smell like? And I just want to know what they smell like.
0: I love that right there. That was a fun combo, Beck. Becky Mintz, who was your favorite performer of the night?
6: Cardi B.
0: Oh, Cardi B did her thing on night number one.
6: She was awesome.
1: Yeah, she was.
6: And BTS was great, too.
0: Tati, you fell in love with somebody new at the iHeartRadio Music Festival.
1: Lainey Wilson. You know, I've always said I'm not a country girl, like country music at all, but she was just, I don't know, there's something so pure and awesome about her. And I hate that I'm just learning about Lainey Wilson.
0: I think I found the moment that you said that you feel like you all of a sudden liked Lainey Wilson.
1: Yeah.
0: Let me play you this. Tell me this is the moment. This is when she was explaining her Phone Keys Wallet dance.
7: We put out a song not too long ago called Phone Keys Wallet. Because your girl is always looking for her phone, her keys, her wallet. I'll be on the phone looking for my phone.
1: Same girl.
7: But I got to do this song right here with one of my friends, Mr. John Mayer. And it's got a little dance routine to it. I want to teach y'all. So the lyrics are... Jesus, Jones, Mama, my phone keys, wallet at you. Okay, so we got Jesus.
0: She's so fun, and she did like a Dolly Parton tribute too.
1: She did. She performed the song, What Would Dolly Do?
0: That was Lainey Wilson at the iHeartRadio Music Festival.
1: She was so good. I think that's what I love about the festival is you get to like kind of like see artists that you necessarily wouldn't be into.
0: Totally.
1: You know, I grew up listening hip hop and R&B and island and reggae music. So to kind of see other artists, K-pop and country and all that, and be like, whoa, this is amazing.
0: Yeah, that's kind of how I was feeling. I'm glad you're saying that. I want to play you someone who I thought was awesome. Stella Lefty. You heard this one.

0: So, like I said, go to the iHeartRadio app. Once you're listening to Star 94.1, the highlights tab comes up. Hit that and you'll see all the good stuff from the weekend from the iHeartRadio Music Festival. Really quick, though, we were so proud to watch our very own Becky Mitz with so much coverage and stuff like that. And there was such a sweet moment. Were you able to gather that moment, Becky, by chance?
1: I tried. My computer froze when I was trying to load it in.
0: Perfect. Let's tease it up then right now. We'll play it in a couple minutes.
1: Okay.
0: But I'll say what it is. So I'm like watching the Instagram and then all of a sudden Becky Mitz is interviewing Ryan Seacrest on the blue carpet.
2: Yes.
0: And then she launches right in. We have all done this somewhere in our career. We meet a celebrity that our parents like or whatever, she starts saying, my mom has a question. Like, I knew where it was going. I was like, oh my gosh, you're going to get the Ryan Seacrest shout out to your mom right now, Becky Mitz. Do it. So that's what you did. And I want to play that for everybody next. We can get that though.
1: Yeah, clip. I can get it next for sure.
0: That's a really sweet clip.
2: So wait, you had Ryan Seacrest do a shout out to your mom?
1: I did.
2: He actually did it on his own,
1: but you'll find out.
2: I love that.
3: So cool.
2: I didn't get to see it, so I can't wait to hear it.
0: Well, we'll play it right after this.
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0: Becky Mintz is back to the Jesse and Taji show on Star 94.1. We have been filling in the blanks doing producer Becky Mintz's feed, and my feed is just not as interesting as hers.
1: Don't say that.
0: I have been doing recipes with brown sugar. No, I'm kidding.
1: It's just a grown man's feed. That's all that
0: is. Yours, thank you.
1: Whereas, you know, Becky's is a young grown woman
0: happening
1: feed.
0: Trending now. Your feed is like the feed I want to be on.
1: Yeah.
0: Okay. Hold on a second. Why is your mic not coming through?
2: Hello.
1: There she is.
0: They switched mics.
2: Oh, wow.
0: Different pot.
2: Good to know.
0: Good morning, Becky. What are we going to be talking about after 6 o'clock that's on your feed?
2: Well, celebrities, they're just like us. I think later on this morning, we're going to talk about how Tati has two Instagrams. This celebrity has two Instagrams.
1: Yes.
2: But sometimes. It's very funny,
1: yes.
2: The second Instagram.
1: Okay. I need to get very funny is what I'm hearing.
0: All right. All right. That's coming up after 6.

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18: 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So clean up your own mess.

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2: Star 94.1. It's Jesse and Tati, and Becky Mitz gives us the privilege of seeing what's on her feed.
3: So, fans have discovered that Channing Tatum could have a second Instagram account that is business_Nanya, like Nanya Business.
0: Okay. I'm following this.
2: And why are people thinking this is him?
3: Because this account has been leaving comments on certain posts, specifically about his ex-fiance, Zoe Kravitz, and Harry Styles. One of the comments he wrote was, "Just here for the hate," with the popcorn emoji. And when fans clicked the profile, they saw that the only follower that this account had, the only follower on this private account, was Channing Tatum.
2: What? Okay.
0: As you explain that, in no way in the world did I even feel like that's Channing Tatum that would do that.
2: He cannot be that dumb to think that, like, you're not going to get figured out.
3: This is the best part. The best part is fans love it. They're like, he's actually so real for that. And they've noticed other comments that he's left on videos of himself being like, oh, this guy is so funny. And
0: dude, there is something to be said about this burner account thing. I do think that everyone deserves to have one now, because we all hold each other so accountable for our movements online and social media that none of us can do it in secret.
2: But that's why I don't have a burner account. How is he so real for that when it's a page that doesn't even show him? He's not actually...
0: Because I think she's... Aren't you saying it's real because, like, a lot of people have a burner page and it seems relatable that he has one?
3: A lot of people have two pages. Oh, yeah.
0: Yeah, see, I think
2: that's... Yes, but are you commenting with your burner page and leaving the crumbs to make sure that people know it is you? Because that's kind of weird to me. Like, I don't even want to stay anonymous. As a burner account is supposed to be not traced back to you.
3: I don't think he knew. I don't think he knew that fans discovered it. That's what made it so funny to me. There was another set of comments I saw where this girl was like, "Channing Tatum, I love you. I love your movies," to that comment. And he was like, "I'm not Channing Tatum." Which is like the one thing someone who is Channing Tatum would say. You would just ignore it, right? If you were Channing, you would just like, but the fact that he was like, "I'm not Channing Tatum," was so funny.
2: Oh my God.
3: And he's leaving comments underneath, you know, pictures and videos of his ex-fiance. It's hilarious.
0: So that's what's on Becky Mitz's feed right there. Channing Tatum may have a burner page that we've all discovered, and I'm jealous, and I'm probably going to create a burner page today, guys.
2: All right, we'll have fun with that. Mm-hmm. Jesse, thank you so much, Becky, for sharing what's on your feed, and thank you to SDCCU.
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0: That's Alanis on Star 94.1. A ton of really good prizes to tell you about today.
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1: Jesse and Tati with you. 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
0: Yeah, that's a good thing to have on your phone. 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
1: Yeah, we're going to call out a name. Hopefully it's you at 8:20 a.m. And then you're just going to call us within 9 minutes and 41 seconds so that you could be with us at the Star Pick a Purse Party. And then before that, though, we have tickets for you and the family to check out Legoland's Brick or Treat. That's happening at 7:20.
0: So we got some good prizes today, but the big one, obviously, it's the Pick a Purse Party focus. People have asked me, can I sign up for your Pick a Purse Party and then go pick a purse for my mom or pick a purse for my wife? Or can I... Way you want to play it. If you get in on our Pick a Purse Party, you can get up on that stage. It's not.
1: And you can bring them and they can tell you which one they want. They'll point it out for
0: 100%.
1: You.
0: 100%. And I think the last 2 years, the very first pick of the Pick a Purse Party, which is the first person that gets to go on that stage, they usually grab the most expensive purse on that first pick. It's been a dude. 2 years in a row.
1: It's been a dude.
0: It's been a bra.
1: A bra. And his wife was definitely pointing which one she wanted. So
0: cool.
1: It's a whole thing. If you've never been to it, November 7th, it's going to be at the William D. Evans, and we want you to experience Star Pick a Purse Party. So make sure you sign up. 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
0: And I'm going to share a new hack for you on a Tuesday morning. 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

0: Ed Sheeran just doing what he can to get through the rest of this crazy tour he has booked in our country right now.
1: I want to give him a big hug. He wasn't ready for all of this, I don't think.
0: I don't think so.
1: Yeah.
0: It's Jesse and Tati on Star 94.1. Well, we'll play Ed Sheeran on Star, no problem. We're about to play Kelly Clarkson. But also coming up next, Tati, I'm going to hack your life with something I guarantee you have scratched your head. Like, how am I going to fix this in my car?
1: Okay, and, in my car.
0: In your car. It's a car hack. It has to do with vacuuming your mats, and it is amazing. 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
1: 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Good morning.
0: Hey, friends, it's Jesse and Tati. I'm going to hack your life really quick. And if you are driving around right now, maybe you're going to do a car wash today. Listen to this.
2: You know, I wish that I had Jesse's hack.
0: You know, when you're vacuuming your carpeted floor mats in your car, okay. And you just, it does not matter how many times you swipe it, there's little dusts and little flakes.
1: It won't come off, yeah.
0: And they just won't come out, and the grains of sand from the beach, and you're just like, why do they make mats like this? I can't even fully vacuum them.
1: Yeah.
0: Well, the viral hack to that is, do you have a small hand sander at home? Do you guys have like a small sander? You know, like your husband would use?
1: I borrowed one before from my friend.
0: Okay, well, if you have one or you borrow one, they're actually inexpensive, kind of a cool tool to have in your home if you need a sander for something. But if you take the hand sander, no sandpaper on it, mm-hmm. and you turn it on and put it on the carpeted car mat that you have, the vibration is so strong that it shakes and lifts all of those little specks, of the grains of sand, all the stuff that for whatever reason doesn't seem like you can vacuum. It brings it all to the surface on the top layer and lets you vacuum it right up.
1: Okay.
0: It's a cool video. I'm going to post the video. If you're on Star 94.1 FM, I'll put it up on my story. But yes, a small hand sander without the sandpaper can really, really help you hook it up when you are vacuuming the car.
1: I just got to make sure I find a plug somewhere to plug it in, right?
0: Oh, you can get a wireless one, Tati.
1: A wireless one?
0: It's 2026.
1: Okay, hey. So hey, yo. Huh? Hey, what? don't granny me. I'm Auntie Tati, not Grandma Tati.
0: So,
1: but I heard you, yes. Loud and clear.
0: That's today's Jesse's Hack.
2: Why can't I find a hack like that?
0: And it's brought to you by Bill Howe, who definitely has a few hand sanders.
1: I hope so.
0: Tati. Okay. Posty on Star.

0: Jesse and Tati here with you.
1: Tati, would you do me a favor and text me your two Instagram pages and tell me which one is the one you use and the other one is the one you use?
0: They're all important. I actually I can log into 5-6 different ones, but...
1: Well, here's why. My wife the other day was so sad. She was like, oh my gosh, I just had like a good conversation with someone for like a few days and I realized it's Tati. And I'm like, okay, what do you mean? She goes, but I didn't recognize her Instagram. I didn't know I was talking to her.
0: She didn't know I was that nice. She didn't realize.
1: I wasn't like that. It was more
0: no,
1: just like.
0: Not. But what I'm like, what I'm saying is, she was having a whole blown, full blown conversation with what could have been a stranger. Realized it was me.
1: Yes, she thought it was just like she was being polite to somebody, and then she was like annoyed with herself that she didn't like go. Oh my god, that's like my girl. It's Tati.
0: That was hilarious. So I have a page that I had one page where it was 2 cents Tati, and then I was called out for a post. That I had put on my stories that was a little too quote unquote spicy. Yes. too opinionated. You know, okay. I do a whole 2 cents Tati segment here, so I don't know why it wasn't on par with what I was doing there.
1: Yeah.
0: So I moved the 2 cents Tati opinionated person over and made a new page and kept the page where I had followers from where I was in Hawaii, where I was in DC, where my first stint in San Diego from 2006 to 2013 was. All those people who've been, quote unquote, what do you call them? The day ones.
1: Those are your day ones. Those are your ride or dies.
0: Yeah, those are the ones who knew that story was going to be put up and who I am. They get to stay. Everybody new who want to act like this isn't, oh, you can't speak this way. They went on the 2 cents Tati page.
1: So which page were you talking to my wife from? Do you know which page you're talking from, though, when you're on these
0: Sometimes
1: pages?
0: I get it mixed up, and I don't even... But you know what? It's the same person. I only had to separate it because people made a big deal about what I was posting on stories. Yeah. At the end of the day, they're both me. It's just one is more representative, supposedly, so that of bigger entities.
1: Totally.
0: And this way, there's no trouble that can be made on that page.
1: Okay.
0: I don't know if anybody else has this problem.
1: Well, I'm sure, you know what it feels like to me? I feel like everybody has a burner page.
0: Well, but that's not what it is, because I feel like burner pages are where cowards make a page.
1: Where you're not trying to show your face or show yourself, where you are on both of these pages you have.
0: Yes, whereas with people who say it with their chest, I don't have a burner page. I have two pages that are me.
1: I want a burner page, I decided. I think I need to get a burner page.
0: If you want to, I mean, if that's how you feel like you need to get... I tell you what, I feel like most people, the only way that they get off their chest what they need to say is with a burner page.
1: Oh, see, I wouldn't want a burner page to say anything at all. I would actually want a burner page to say nothing, but to just...
0: And just creep exist. On everybody?
1: Yeah, leave a comment... like a nice comment, but it's not like from me. It's just a nice comment from somebody.
0: You know what? You like might an anonymous, change the game like an with anonymous, a burner page where it's just spreading kindness. That would be really nice.
1: Yeah, I kind of feel like I could have fun doing that. Because when I do it now, people are like, bro, I saw that. They DM me. I saw that thing you posted on my comment. Are you serious? You know what I'm saying? Like people just always think I'm a silly goose now and then I'm being sarcastic or whatever. And whatever.
0: Are you?
1: Am I? How do y'all play? Do you have a burner page? Do you have two you pages like Tati does?
0: Yeah.
1: 866-570-1941.
0: Who's watching which?
1: Yeah, and who's watching which one? What are you monitoring?

0: top stories. Tati, let's say hi to Victoria listening to Star 94.1 in La Mesa. What's up, Victoria?
1: Hi, good morning. How are you guys?
2: Hi, we're doing good over here. How are you doing?
1: I'm doing well. I heard you guys were asking about a burner page.
0: Yeah, how do you do it?
1: Well, I've had one actually since high school. I was born in 99, so I graduated high school in 2017. Mm-hmm. And my goodness, social media was rough around that time.
0: Yeah.
1: It was almost needed for you to have a burner page to be able to defend yourself.
0: To be able to defend yourself.
1: If something was happening.
0: Wait, someone would do something on your page and then you would go in as your anonymous page or something like that and then defend yourself or something?
1: Not always to defend yourself, but in a way, like, you can maybe follow a page and not know that person is following you.
0: Mm-hmm.
1: I think nowadays it's a little bit harder to do that. But one thing I wanted to call in is because Channing Tatum actually just got outed at having a burner page, and he was recently commenting on Harry Styles' post, and it seems like a lot of fans that were
0: is
1: crazy
0: that
1: fans
0: came
1: of
0: up,
1: Harry Styles.
2: Becky Mitt's feed this morning at like 6:10 this morning talked about it. Becky talked about the burner page. What was the name of the burner page, Becky?
3: Business Nunya.
2: Business Nunya, yes.
0: So what? It sucks, though, that what does he do now? Does he stop posting on that page and stop doing stuff from his burner, or does he keep it going? Because his cover's blown, and that's not what he wanted.
1: I just think it's funny that these celebrities who are so known and so easily followed by their fans have these burner pages, and it's just almost not possible. I think the only person he was following was himself, which is a big no-no.
0: So
1: on a burner
0: silly.
1: Page.
0: Right? What a tell right there. All right, Victoria, good chat. Thanks for jumping on. That's, I like her point. I think it's true.
2: Well, you know what? Maybe Channing's trying to act like that's his fan army, like it's a fan army person, right? So, of course, the person's only following Channing Tatum.
0: Yeah, and I believe that. I've seen that. I feel like I've seen that, what you're
2: that's
0: saying.
2: That's why he's like, I'm not Channing Tatum. Okay, right.
0: Well, we're all finding out. Just to let you know, guys, I'll let you know what my burner page is just so I can ruin it for myself. Because that's what I would do. I would start a burner page and then immediately
2: and follow
0: give
2: only
0: up.
2: Yourself.
0: So, yes, I would like immediately give myself up. I'm just not, I don't know, that creative, I guess. What do you want to talk about in your top stories coming up next, Tati?
2: Guys, a state of emergency. What is really happening?
0: This
2: all right, we need to know, though, in San Diego.
0: We'll get into that after Rihanna.
4: Please.

0: Well, next on Star 94.1, but what is going on this morning?
1: Well, I do want to also tell you, a little after 9 a.m., we have a special guest that's coming in, and they're bringing Padres tickets for you. So, I mean, this is end of the season, but we're so hopeful. We're about to get into postseason, guys. So, okay, so yeah. Let's, after 9 a.m., make sure you set alarms whenever you get to wherever you're going. Be here. There's a mild start to fall today before a slight warming into the week. They're saying a high of 88 in Ramona. I know you're like, oh, that's so high. Well, lately, it's just been really cozy at the low 70s. The coast, it looks like San Diego's clocking in 79, so is Oceanside. Escondido is going to have a high of 85 degrees along with Poway, and in El Cajon, 86 degrees. It's looking like California leaders have declared a state of emergency ahead of a historic El Nino storm season that's developing. On Monday, leaders gathered to brief the media on plans and warnings. They want to prepare. The state says it's working closely with state, local, and federal partners, including the U.S. Army Corps of Engineers. A surplus of materials is available and ready to move to impacted areas when needed. And materials include 4 million sandbags and 400,000 tons of rocks. That's why.
0: Jeez.
1: Tons of rock. That is why California is declaring that state of emergency. It's for resources and to be prepared.
0: Everybody freaks out. It's so that when a road washes away, and you know, because of a big storm, they can fix it immediately and it doesn't take 3 weeks and blah blah blah. It's just for that stuff.
1: Jesse, I don't want to grow up. I'm a Toys R Us kid.
0: Oh, me too.
1: There's a million toys at Toys R Us that I could play with. by the way, they're still expanding, and it looks like it is hitting here in San Diego. You can find Toys R Us stores in Macy's across the country, but in San Diego, there are stores in Macy's at the shops at Carlsbad, Westfield, North County in Escondido, Fashion Valley, Mission Valley, Westfield UTC, Grossmont Center. I mean, the list is endless. I just haven't seen it yet because remember when Sephora was in JCPenney?
0: Mm-hmm.
1: That's what got me through the doors at JCPenney.
0: Oh, so, yeah. So that, I was going to say, this would get me in the doors. You said that these Toys R Us's are in Macy's?
1: Yes.
0: I'd go check it out.
1: That's what I'm saying. Yeah. Especially tis the season, right? For parties and gowns and all the things you need. So I love seeing that Toys R Us is making a comeback because that is a throwback.
0: Totally.
1: Those are your top stories, and they're brought to you by SDCCU.
0: Let's get a couple people on the phone right now that want to play the trivia battle next. 866-570-1941. We are going to have two people play our trivia battle and call right now.
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2: 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But, Tati, let's play some trivia.
3: Let's do it. We've got two players on the phone. One is from San Carlos. Hi, Carrie. She's back for redemption.
2: Yellow.
3: Dude. Dang.
2: She didn't miss the intro. She hung right up.
3: Yeah.
2: 866-570-1941. Let's get one more player on the phone to take on.
3: See you, Carrie.
2: Ashley in San Carlos. What's up, Ash?
4: Hi.
2: Hi.
3: Hi, Ashley.
2: We're going to play some trivia.
4: Good morning.
3: Yeah. Good morning. I thought Carrie was in San Carlos. Were you guys in the same car?
4: We were.
2: See?
3: Oh.
2: I love it. All right. Looks
3: there,
2: like,
3: see?
2: Hold on.
3: She nudged her. She said, call back.
2: Call back, Carrie. All right, let's play this trivia battle.
3: All right, Carrie.
2: We good to go? All right, who you going to ask your questions to, Tati?
3: I'm going to ask Ashley questions. Did Carrie come back?
2: Carrie, you there? Good morning.
5: Yes, good morning. I don't know what happened.
2: All good. I'm going to ask you questions. Let's trivia battle, Tati. Okay. Start right now.
3: All right. Ashley, I'm looking at headlines right now, and it says San Diego County alerts what residents, where to West Nile virus detection in the neighborhood? Is it A, Oceanside, or B, Golden Hill?
4: B, Golden Hill.
3: Oh, yeah.
2: On the board. All right, Carrie, here's your first question. It looks like Mariah Carey. That is who I'm asking my questions to, right, Carrie?
3: Yes.
2: Okay. Carrie, Mariah Carey is officially announcing a Christmas tour. Where, though? Is it A, in the UK, or B, in Canada?
5: Canada.
2: She's going to the UK. I think now that I found out I'm 49% British, I need to find my way a ticket to get over there for the first time and see her. Let's get into round two. Tati, you're back with Ashley, who has 1 point on the board.
3: All right, Ashley, I'm back with the headlines here. It's looking like gas prices in San Diego are going to jump to how many cents in a week? This story ran 19 hours ago. How many cents? Is it A, 17 cents, or B, 26 cents?
4: Ooh, I'm
3: going to
4: go with B.
3: I mean, 17 is still crazy.
2: 17 is crazy all at once. Okay, so here's how this is going to work right here, Carrie. If you get this next question right, you are going to take Ashley to the tiebreaker round. If not, she wins the trivia battle. Here's your question, Carrie.
5: Okay.
2: Carrie seems ready. Carrie, a new state law signed in this week gives Californians over what age a permanent jury duty exemption? Is it A, 75 years old, or B, 80 years old?
5: 75 years old.

0: San Carlos, no fighting. No Hang fighting. On.
1: Yeah, that was the Battle of San Carlos right there. Ashley, you
0: really
1: won
0: was.
1: It. What street do you want?
2: Yay.
1: No, you get to pick a street. You get to have it. No,
3: you get to pick a street and rename it.
1: Whatever your favorite street is in San Carlos, we'll set that up for you.
0: No, really, we have a certificate of win. It is a limited edition, highly coveted.
1: Framable.
0: Signed.
1: Yeah, we're going to send you that for winning the trivia battle today. Great job.
2: Oh, yay. Thank you.

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1: Sleep USA.
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3: Some clouds in the forecast this morning, but giving way to sunshine later today. High 79. Tonight, mainly clear. Low 66. It's still a little cool out there and cloudy at 68.
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1: Now, when you win these Legoland tickets, don't forget you can go to San Diego Miniland, which is in Legoland, and you can find the minifigures for Tati and myself, Jesse. I have one. We're both there. Tati's right next to the Rady Shell, and I'm right next to the gas lamp sign.
6: All right, so these are four tickets to check out Legoland's Brick or Treat. I heard that they have a 17-foot Halloween Christmas tree.
1: That's
6: what I heard.
1: A Halloween Christmas tree. I love that thought.
6: That's what I heard. So if you want to check that out with you and the fam.
1: Black.
6: Is it?
1: I hope it is. I was going to say that. I love the black Christmas trees. You have a black Christmas tree.
6: Those I do have a black Halloween Christmas ones. Tree.
1: She busted out.
6: All right. Okay.
1: All right.
6: 866-570-1941. We're looking for caller 9.
1: Good luck.
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9: More variety.

0: Smash Mouth. That was a little gift for you. Anybody that was driving to work needs a little. I almost did Chumbawamba. I said, nope, let's go Smash Mouth.
1: Oh, okay.
0: That was my thought process.
1: You didn't want to do tub thumping?
0: I didn't want to do tub thumping.
1: Okay.
0: But I do want to say hi to Oscar and Ryu. Did I say that right?
2: Yeah.
1: Yeah. Yeah. Oh,
0: wait,
1: hi.
0: Your name is Ryu from the video game Street Fighter?
2: Yeah.
0: That's so cool.
1: Yeah, whoever named you is the coolest person ever, and so are you.
0: Oh, man. Okay, well, it's me.
2: Hadouken!
1: Hadouken!
0: Hadouken! We are a Street Fighter video game show. You found the right show, guys.
1: Yeah, you did. You found the right show for sure.
0: And you guys are going to Legoland, California.
1: Yes. Have so much fun, brick or treating.
0: You know who I am?
2: Thank you.
0: I am Chun-Li. I am proudly Chun-Li.
1: Well, I'm E-Honda.
0: Oh, you're E-Honda. That was fun. See you, Oscar. Bye, Ryu.
1: Bye, Ryu.
2: Thank you.

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1: 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Now just be here at 8:20 to hear your name called. And make sure you have everyone listening with you because you have a ticking time clock.
0: But Tati, I start work at 8 o'clock and I can't listen to the radio at 8 anymore. But I put my name in. So what am I supposed to do if my name is in? Well, like, what happens?
1: Well, I literally just said, have everyone you know listening for you at 8:20.
0: Like my family and stuff like
1: that? Yeah, friends and family, coworkers, whoever. Say, hey, you know what? Star 94.1's doing this thing where they have this party every year. It's kind of cool. I get a free designer purse.
0: Yep.
1: If they call my name.
0: Yep.
1: So can you help me out and listen for it? And then if your friend's like, well, I want a purse too, be like, anyway, go to star941fm.com.
0: 8:20 this morning, friends. 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

0: Well, it happens to all of us, I think.
1: Well.
0: It's Star 94.1, Jesse and Tati. I'm trying to think of a time I've had an airport meltdown. I'm going to still think about it. Have you ever had an airport meltdown?
1: Jesse? Yes, I have.
0: Okay.
1: But I think that we need to ask Becky Mitz how she's doing, because she's the one who's jet setting recently and was in airports and needs a little safe space.
0: I heard you had a meltdown.
2: Just a little one, you know?
1: Little.
0: Oh my God, did you hear her voice crack?
2: It was just a little.
0: Not bad. Where was, can we ask you the details about the airport meltdown? Are you comfortable with that?
2: Absolutely.
1: Yeah. What happened? Like, okay. Did you get anything for it? Because usually.
0: Did you get anything for it? Yeah, I want to know too. Yeah. What'd they do to calm you down?
1: It's Star 94.1. We'll talk to Becky Mitz and her airport meltdown next.
3: Wake up in the morning. Glasses, I'm out the door. I'm gonna hit this city. Before I leave, brush my teeth with a bottle of Jack. 'Cause when I leave,

0: Ah, that is Kesha. All the giggles on Star 94.1.
1: All the giggles.
0: She had them.
1: All right, let's get serious. Don't giggle, okay? Because this is a serious thing.
0: Jesse and Tati, producer Becky Mitz, did a lot of traveling last week for the iHeartRadio Music Festival. She was up in L.A. And when did you have the airport meltdown?
2: When I was in Las Vegas.
0: Coming home?
2: Yeah.
1: Oh, it's the coming home. Yes. No, yeah.
2: And keep in mind, I was gone for an entire week. I left Sunday. I was at the airport on Sunday.
0: Okay, who did you have the meltdown to? Which person at the airport?
2: Okay, so I was going on an Alaska Airlines flight. Love Alaska Airlines. I want the record to reflect.
0: Yeah.
2: I was checking in a bag, which I don't normally do. So I don't really know
0: the protocol, check-in. The rules.
2: I will tell you that United will allow 45 minutes before boarding for you to check in a bag.
0: Okay.
2: I was even late to that on Sunday when I left. I was like, I think 40 minutes before, and they still let me check in my bag.
0: Nice.
2: So I get to the airport, and I am at the gate agent at 45 minutes before. I'm like, perfect timing. I'm at 45 minutes. Alaska goes, no, ours is 55 minutes.
0: Ooh, you missed it by 10 minutes.
2: I can't even change it in the system for you.
0: Ooh, I don't like those words. Is this exactly when the tears start? When they say something like that, I can't change the computer.
2: There's more to it. United, when I was checking in my bag, said, you know, you're kind of late for this flight, but you risk it being on a later flight. Cool, that's my fault. I was late. If it's on a later flight, no problem. So I asked the Alaska Airlines employee, can I put this on a later flight? She goes, no, it's FAA regulations. You have to check. You have to travel with your checked bag. You have to. And then I just lost it.
0: Because now they put you in a situation where how do you even like fly out?
2: There's nothing I can do.
0: So, so when you say lost it, are you leaning on the counter at the airport at the like the?
2: One thing I won't do is I'll never for what it's worth, I don't really cause a scene at any point, but I especially don't cause a scene to airline employees because that's how you get on the no fly list.
0: Of course, you're not yelling at the employee; you're just being emotional, right?
2: Just emotional. I just went, I'm having a really hard morning, and I just started sobbing. It was just the whole week.
0: You said those words, I'm just having a really hard morning.
2: Lost myself.
0: Who can defend against that right there?
1: Seriously, at that point, if I'm the lady, I'm like, okay, you know what? Let's try and figure this out.
2: Well,
1: not you get everything, but let's try and figure this out. Mm-hmm. Like, let me help you. Because if she got to rely on her own noggin at this point, she's already having a meltdown. She can't think straight.
2: I'm sobbing, right? And before I started crying, she was, I'm gonna be honest with you, she's kind of giving me a little bit of an attitude.
0: Mm-hmm.
2: She's like, even if I call my supervisor, it's not going to change. And that's when I lost it. So right after she was kind of giving me the attitude, and then she goes, I can try to book you on the 5 o'clock flight. It's not going to be a fee to change it. I'm like, I need to leave now. I don't want to be in Vegas any longer.
0: Oh, my God.
1: That's when you started yelling and making a...
2: No, I was just, you know, kind of saying it like that.
0: Yeah, totally.
2: While I was crying.
0: Was there a person in line behind you?
2: Probably. I wasn't paying attention, to be honest with you. Sobbing. So then I go, okay, well, you know what? I know sometimes they let you gate check the bag.
0: Yeah.
2: Sometimes they let you gate check the bag, especially if you're like a later boarding. So I was trying to, and she goes, don't tell anybody I told you, but you could try to get through TSA with your bag. And then if you don't have any liquids or anything, I was like, I don't.
0: Okay.
2: I'm in the TSA line, which is already so long. I'm going to miss the boarding process anyway.
0: Uh-huh.
2: And one of the TSA agents comes up to me while I'm in line. They're like, there's no way we're letting you through TSA with that bag. It's too big. So I have to get out of line.
0: Did you say I'm having a rough morning?
2: No, I told you I don't mess around with TSA.
0: Oh, you didn't cry for TSA?
2: So I get out of the line.
0: Oh, man. Save your tears for TSA.
1: No, they don't want it.
2: And I'm so overwhelmed, and I don't know what's going on inside of my mind, but I'm so overwhelmed, and I'm like, I'm just going to drive. I'm going to drive home to San Diego.
0: Wow.
2: I was that out of it. I call Mr. Becky, and he's like, you just breathe.
0: Yeah, totally.
1: Yeah.
2: He's like, I'm going to find you a flight out of here. Just breathe. Sit down. Relax. I'm going to find you a flight out of here that is sooner rather than later.
0: Mm-hmm.
2: Found me a Southwest flight. Got me on the flight.
0: You walk
2: he connected
0: over.
2: Me on a three-way call with the Southwest agent.
0: Yeah. Just, that's good. That's
2: to
0: great.
2: To get me out of Las Vegas because I was like, I can't be here anymore. I need to go. I need to be home.
1: Did you lose the ticket for Alaska? Did you just have to eat that cost?
2: I did.
0: What?
2: I had to eat the cost. Especially the check-in bag fee, too.
1: Oh, no.
0: I wonder if anyone recorded you having an airport meltdown because I just Googled airport meltdowns. There's unlimited supply. They're everywhere.
2: The thing is I'm not mad at anybody. If anybody, I'm mad at, it's myself.
1: Yes, no, of course. You didn't know and you showed up later than your bag needed
2: to
1: be there.
0: And I think that we all relate to the anxiety that the airport creates anyways.
2: And it was so busy.
0: Sure. And after you've had a long trip and then if it's just not going right and you were kind of counting on being in your own home sooner than later and now it's all screwed up because of dumb stuff.
2: I'm hungry, no coffee. I'm dehydrated from the weekend. Keep in mind, I've been in heels for 48 hours straight. I was not having it.
0: Becky, you did great at the iHeartRadio Music Festival.
2: Thank you so
0: Sorry
2: much.
0: It didn't work out at the airport.
2: It was very dramatic.
0: Don't worry about it. You had some wins. You had some wins this week.
1: Yeah.
0: And maybe a loss.
1: Just keep riding off the high of the wins.
2: I made it home.
0: And by the way, I'm looking online right now. I don't see you anywhere on any of these compilation videos of airport meltdowns.
2: I wasn't yelling at anybody.
1: Goodness. Well, sorry about that, Becky.
2: Thank you.
1: Hey, while you prepare traffic, I do want to let everyone know that we have a 4-pack of tickets for the America Air Show and we have your Star Pick a Purse party invite. It's all straight ahead right now, though. What's going on with traffic, Becky Metz?
2: 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There is an accident in Temecula in the right shoulder on the 15 southbound after Rancho, California. There's also an accident in Chula Vista. The on-ramp is partially blocked on the 5 northbound. And on the 805 northbound, there's an accident in the right shoulder in Chula Vista before 8th Street. A couple other accidents, like one in Escondido in the right shoulder on the 78th eastbound before the 15, and an accident in Claremont. The center lane is blocked on the 5 northbound before Claremont Drive. I'm your friend Becky Mitz, and that's your traffic. 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

0: Star 94.1, Jesse and Tati in the morning. You know, all of this El Nino talk and potential hurricane coming, why is no one talking about how venomous sea snakes have washed up on the shores of beaches in Southern California?
1: Because it's to make people scared. Okay, and it's not gotcha. Like they're the up and down the coast. It was found on one beach. Like that one time I went to the beach and saw squirrels, and all of a sudden it's a headline. Come on.
0: Sorry. That is why Tati does your top stories, guys. I was going to hit my bell. Someone stole my bell. I'm looking for it.
1: Your bell's gone.
0: I was going to hit the bell like, you dang right, Tati. It was one dang snake.
1: I think it was
0: in Orange County, too. But it went super viral a few days ago El Nino bringing in the sea snakes.
1: It's because it's everyone's worst nightmare. Imagine laying on the sand and a snake just comes slithering up.
0: The worst thing I've ever heard.
1: And it's like, can you get my back?
0: Can you put a little...
1: sunblock on my back?
0: Oil, not sunblock. Can I put oil? What do you want to talk about in your top stories coming up next, Tati?
1: Yeah, pay too much attention to burner accounts. How about just follow Channing Tatum, because he's already addressed this whole issue with a burner account on his stories. I'm going to tell you exactly what he said in top stories.
0: Let's do that after Harry Styles, speaking of.

0: Harry Styles on Star 94.1, just about 8 o'clock, and in 20 minutes, we are calling out the next name for our Star 94.1 Pick a Purse Party presented by SDCCU, so hang out for that. Tati, what is going on with your top stories?
1: All right, they're saying a mild start to fall on today, but before the slight warming that's happening by the end of this week, it looks like Borrego Springs is back up to triple digits. 88 degrees in Ramona for the high, 85 in Poway. In San Diego, 79 degrees, and Chula Vista, 78 degrees for today's high. Jesse, people are starting to get annoyed, and I'm not going to say here in California because this story is coming out of Texas, but the future is literally buzzing is what the headline is, and it's neighborhoods across the country that are paying a high price for convenience and having Amazon's drones deliver their packages. They say that it's so loud. It's louder than the blenders and TVs in their own home. They could hear the buzzing happening outside of the home.
0: I can believe that. It's kind of annoying. I have a drone, and it's a very small one, and I can't imagine the size. The one I have is very loud, and I can't imagine to carry a package, how big of a drone you have. It's going to sound like almost like a helicopter.
1: Well, just so you know, Prime Air is expanding to 500 cities by the end of the year, so the buzzing is not going to go away.
0: That is crazy.
1: It is absolutely crazy. Earlier this morning, Becky Metz, she lets us know what's on her feed, and she said that None Your Business is a burner account. That's what people are speculating for Channing Tatum. However, Channing Tatum went to his stories, and he said this: "Yo, I truly can't believe y'all think this is what I'm doing with my free time." Hilarious. Also, why would I follow a burner account if I didn't want people to connect it to me? Come on.
0: I don't know, man.
1: I'm leaving out all the F words and all the others. You know.
2: He's followed the account. That is so suspicious.
0: I'm with you, Becky. I feel like that's the one detail he forgot to think about when he set this whole thing up, and now he's trying to defend it.
1: But that's what he said. Also, why would I follow a burner account if I didn't want people to connect it to me?
0: That's reverse psychology.
1: And then he says, but if I really need to say it, I only have one IG account at Channing Tatum.
0: Huh.
1: All right.
0: Whatever.
1: Guys, whatever, but I don't know. I just don't believe he has a burner account.
0: I just liked
1: it
0: better
1: weird.
0: When earlier this morning it felt like we were validating people having fun burner accounts, including major celebrities, and now he's killing the whole thing. Come on, Channing.
1: Sorry, I was killing it earlier this morning, too, so I get it. I don't think it's him. But to each their own, if you have a burner account, those are your top stories. Brought to you by SDCCU.
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0: 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Tati, is Tuesday. We're going to get two star listeners for a chance at America Air Show tickets.
1: All right, 866-570-1941. Like Jesse said, two people repping their city.
0: Ready to go sit out on the tarmac in Miramar. Lawn chairs.
1: The tarmac?
0: Yeah, you sit out there. It's so cool. The air show, have you been?
1: I have, but I never sat on the tarmac. This is sitting on the tarmac. I've always sat on the side of a freeway somewhere or a strip mall.
0: I thought
1: mall.
0: You were going to say the VIP or the suite. I was about to hit my bell. Okay, never mind.
1: Never me. What?
0: You're saying you never went into the venue. 866-570-1941. We'll trivia battle for those tickets next.

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1: It's Jesse and Tati with you, and yes, it is about that time.
2: Let's trivia.
0: Chris is in Linda Vista, ready to play the trivia battle. What's up, Chris? Good morning.
3: Hey, good morning. Let's do this.
0: Grabs. We've got tickets for America's Air Show. April's going to take you on in La Mesa. What's up, April?
4: Good morning.
1: Good morning.
0: Who do you want to ask your questions to, Tati?
1: I'll ask questions to Chris.
0: Okay. You take Chris on, I'll take on April. Good luck, everybody. Let's trivia battle.
1: Chris, I'm looking at some headlines here, and it looks like Polo is strengthening off Mexico's Pacific coast. Is it now an A, Category 5 storm, or B, still a tropical storm?
3: They say it's going to sound going to be a tropical Category 5, so I'm going to go with Category 5.

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1: Cool. 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

Star 94.1, it's Jesse and Tati here with you. Good morning. It is time to call out an invitation for a Star 94.1 Pick a Purse party. And we're going to Santee, okay? We're looking for Thip Luna. T-H-I-P, Thip Luna of Santee. If you want to be at our Star Pick a Purse party, you got to call us back within 9 minutes and 41 seconds. If you know Thip, let him know. Thip Luna, good luck. 866-570-1941.

0: Wow, it's Star 94.1. Tati, I think we... Hold on. Whose name did you call out for the Pick a Purse party presented by SDCCU? What was the name? I was on Fox.
1: Last name was Luna, and from Santee. First name, I want to say it was... It's probably Tip, but I was saying Thip because it's spelled T-H-I-P.
0: How do you say your name?
2: It is Tip. The Tip. H is silent.
1: Yeah, the H is silent. I kept saying Thip just in case, you know what I mean? Like, spelling-wise, but I had a feeling it was Tip.
0: Guess what?
1: Tip Luna is the coolest name ever, just so you know.
0: You're going to the Pick a Purse party, you, Tip. You absolutely did it! Yay!
2: Thank you so much.
1: That's right. For a
0: Sorry, I wanted to play you a song because I wanted to celebrate. You're the first one to call us back this week, Tip.
1: Yeah.
2: No way. Yeah,
1: can you imagine? Like, we called somebody's name out yesterday at 8:20, and then you call back, and it's like, yo, this is like a designer handbag. This is a party. This is like you and your friends coming.
0: I told Tati, I'm like, I'm holding a Prada, and I literally got ghosted. So weird.
1: Like, how are you going to sign up and then not listen for your name?
0: Anyways, you're in, Tip. You'll be at our Pick a Purse party presented by SDCCU. Bring a couple friends with you so you have a cheering section as they support you going on that stage and picking your designer purse. You got to have the right plus ones. But we'll see you there November 7th.
2: Awesome. Thank you so much.
1: All right. See you there.
0: Wait, you know what? We got to ask this question. Is this your first Pick a Purse party?
2: It is.
1: Okay. Yes.
2: I have no idea what to expect.
0: Love
2: I'm so excited.
0: It. Yes. Hang on.
1: Did you say that it was 12 years of doing this?
0: Oh, it's got to be more.
1: Oh, it's more than 12 years. So before you came
0: to Star 94.1, I want to say when AJ was a part of the show, even Jeff and Jer, I feel like this promotion has been a thing. We should find out.
1: I feel like we've had folks who have been with Star 94.1 even before you and I arrived here, Jesse.
0: Sure.
1: So if you remember, please let us know. 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
0: Hang on to the phone number. 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

0: Every Tuesday and Thursday on Star 94.1, we do something called Tati's Two Cents, and that's coming up next. It's based on her real life and healing journey, not facts, just her truth. And with that said, Tati, what you talking about next?
1: Well, I feel like today's topic, I feel like it's an overall umbrella of this whole burner account business.
0: Okay, because Channing Tatum is quite the talking point today with his burner account.
1: He says it's not him. He issued a statement. It was straight from him, guys. He said, that is not me. Mm-hmm. That is, why would I follow myself? But we should talk about this because I really want to know the motivation to a burner account. Okay. I just don't even know that intention.
0: Love it. Tati's Two Cents.

0: Normani. It's Star 94.1. Jesse and Tati in the morning looking ahead at some Padres tickets in the 9 o'clock hour. But right now, it's Tati's 2 cents.
1: Gone are the days where celebrities had a PR person. Do you remember that, Jesse?
0: I do.
1: A PR person was like a public relations person where if you needed to put out a statement because the streets were buzzing or streets were talking or, you know, the gossip sites were passing along all this information about you that may have been true or not true, you had a PR person who would go out and make a statement on your behalf. And this was to make it like legit. This was the blue check mark before the blue check mark.
0: Totally. It was like the final word. Ah, we know how the celebrity feels. Their publicist has released their statement.
1: Publicist, yes. They had a person that they paid to make a very nice co-piloted chat GPT version of what they needed to say. Gone are those days. Now, we're all sleuthing. We're all looking for more information from these celebrities, and we can't just wait for them to post it on their actual pages. We hope that they have these burners, these places where they can be so for real and so themselves that they actually have to hide to be so themselves. Yes. This is the weirdest what universe are we living in? All right, guys. Well, I will say this. I don't have a burner account, and I feel like people should be able to say exactly what they need to say when they need to say it. And if Channing Tatum actually felt some type of way about Harry Styles and Zoe Kravitz engaged to be married, he's allowed to. He was in a relationship and shared his life for some time with Zoe Kravitz. Do I think that his pride would let him go and just talk about it and be all gushy and mushy about it? I don't think so.
0: Yeah.
1: But, I mean, if you want to, when people say, oh, I don't know why people cry on their, you know, their social media. Well, they're feeling their feelings. They're human. And they hit record. Just do whatever feels right for you. Be authentically true to yourself. No need burner accounts.
0: But you know what? Oh. On the flip of that.
1: Go ahead. What's your 2 cents, Jesse?
0: People are so mean in the comments that you could say the purest thing ever and someone could find a way to be a giant a-hole about it.
1: I know. I don't even know why people jump in comments just to be mean. I
0: think what you're saying only works if there's no comments. I think you're right. We should be able to put out there whatever the heck that we want to, except we are all affected by how people feel about us. And when people have an unlimited space to tell us how terrible our thing is or how ugly it is, it makes us like crawl in our shell.
1: Well, here's the thing about comments on a person's page too, though. Majority of the comments on your page should be positive, but if you only look at the negative and hang your hat on the negative, then you're not seeing all the people who actually support and love you. You're just paying attention to the people who don't like you, and that's a small percentage of people. You're either going to be open to the love and hate or just turn your comments off, and now you don't have any validation of what the heck you just said.
0: I like what you're saying. Okay, burner page, no comments. I'm in. Oh, no.
1: That's my 2 cents. Take it or leave it.
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2: Tati was organic before it was trendy and definitely before it got expensive.

0: and Eunice really quick. It's Star 94.1.
1: Jesse and Tati with you. Good morning.
0: We have Heidi on the phone, Tati.
1: Hi, Heidi.
2: Hello, good morning.
1: Hi, good morning. You were with us for the last 2 weeks trying to win Disneyland tickets, right, for Halloween time?
2: Yes, I was.
1: Yeah.
0: We wanted to tell everybody that, you know, this is, we are one of these special stations that will go out of our way to find these prizes, make sure you guys are in on it. And we don't make it too hard for you to win. We did like a caller 94 situation. Mm-hmm. Was that stressful being caller 94 or anything like that, Heidi?
2: No, it wasn't stressful. It was more of, it kind of felt like a game.
0: Because we're like a part of a game.
1: Yeah, we are. And you know what? Okay. We don't always call back some of our winners, but when we do, we've got a lot to say.
0: So listen, we wanted to get you on the phone really quick because we have the Magic Key Inspire passes.
1: Yeah. It was a pair of passes that everyone who won tickets for Halloween time was getting qualified for.
0: And we do the random drawing, and Heidi from Encinitas won the Magic Key Inspire passes.
1: That's you.
2: You're kidding.
1: Nope. Magic Key Inspire passes. You got a pair.
2: Oh my goodness, I'm so excited. I haven't been to Disney in like 2 years.
0: Oh my gosh, so you got the tickets that you won, and now you got the Inspire passes, and it's 2 Inspire passes, so like now you're going to go the rest of the year.
2: Oh, it's fine. Oh my goodness, well thank you.
1: Yeah, whoever's the most deserving, you, and then whoever else is the other most deserving, okay? Sounds like you have a dog back there. Who helps you with the dog?
2: Oh, it wasn't a dog. No. Okay. I'm at work right now, so you'll hear a lot of noise.
1: Okay, all right.
0: We'll tell everybody at work. Actually, don't tell anybody at work. have so much fun at Disney. Congratulations on your Magic Key Inspire passes.
2: Oh, my goodness. Thank you.
1: All right. See you.

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1: Jesse is San Diego's leader in driving off with the gas pump still connected to his car.

0: get Uncle Chris in here, huh?
1: Uncle Chris? Yeah.
2: Uncle Chris, Tati?
1: Wow. You know, there was a time when everybody was auntie and uncle to me, and I would call them auntie and uncle here, and everyone would get weirded out like I wanted something from them. It's starting to feel that way, though.
2: Is that a casual thing from Hawaii? Everyone's just like auntie.
1: It's respect. And respect. Yeah, you say uncle and auntie as a respectful thing, you know?
2: Well, I respect Chris Connolly in many ways. He's our representative from the Padres that comes in here and showers us with gifts.
1: Oh, there's the intent with the uncle label.
2: Right? Old Uncle Chris with the gifts.
1: Yeah, he's bringing some gifts. The Padres, you know, their last games are approaching here for the season, but we are hopeful that we're going to be in the postseason, guys.
2: Yeah, so we're going to talk Padres next. Chris is down the hall here at another radio station. He's going to be here in a second, but I hear he does also, with Good Conversation, Tati, I think he has tickets for the last game of the season he's going to give away.
1: Yes,
2: on the show.
1: Mm-hmm.
2: I think.
1: Thank goodness.
2: Get your phone ready.
1: Hang out with us.
2: We'll talk Padres next. It's Hozier.

0: Maybe our star, one of our star listeners can call down to KGB real quick and let him know to wrap it up with Uncle Chris from the Padres so we can have our interview with him. That's what's happening. He's down the hall still, Tati.
1: I don't even know their number for me to share that with our star besties, so I don't know how that's going to happen. But
0: okay, well, anyways, we do have Padres tickets. Uncle Chris from the Padres is going to be here helping us in just a few minutes, but I want to say the importance of this all, friends.
1: Okay.
0: The tickets that we're going to have to give away in a minute are going to be for the last weekend of the season against the Arizona Diamondbacks. Mm-hmm. Do you understand the implications of that series that weekend?
1: Yeah, because they were the one for us to beat so that we could be in the NL wild card position, right?
0: So, yes. And technically, if the Diamondbacks have the most amazing weekend ever, that last three

0: Wake up with Jesse and Tati in the morning on Star 94.1.
1: Jesse is a former high school football star. Wait, not star. More like a former high school football player.

0: Wiz Khalifa with Charlie Puth. Wiz.
1: Say it.
0: Was at the iHeartRadio Music Festival. A little surprise appearance. He came out with Snoop. Did you see that in Vegas?
1: Did I? What are you talking about? I was up all night dancing with him and Snoop Dogg. Did you see the dancers on the poles behind them?
0: I'm not going to lie to you. I did not watch the Snoop performances. I saw like every performance from the iHeart Festival. That's the one I missed. But you and many other people have explained it in the same way. Like, did you see?
1: When he said he was bringing Wiz Khalifa out, I was so like blown away by the whole thing.
0: Here's what you need to do. If you want to relive what happened over the weekend, first of all, October 1st, Hulu, Disney Plus, the iHeartRadio Music Festival will be back to streaming. But right now, if you go on the app, Tati, you can access a lot of stuff.
1: That's right. 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

0: win some Padres tickets when our buddy Uncle Chris Connolly comes from the Padres. That's going to happen here in just a couple of minutes.
1: That's it. You're going to start calling him Uncle from here forward.
0: I think that's probably locked in, Uncle Chris Connolly. So we just played Somber back to friends, Tati. And just to give you a reminder about my buddy Somber, last year at the MTV VMAs, he won Best Alternative Video and was nominated for Best New Artist. Now, it doesn't look like he landed on the nomination list this year. But you know he'll be there.
1: He'll be there for sure. I mean, there's so many big names. Bruno Mars, Morgan Wallen, Ella Langley, Olivia Dean, Zara Larsson, fresh off the iHeartRadio Music Festival stage. But yeah, if you want to tune in for the VMAs, you can watch live on Sunday, 4:30 p.m. And that is on CBS and Paramount Plus.
0: The Plus?
1: The Plus.
0: That's what I call it now. That's what I call Paramount Plus.
1: I can't believe Huntrix is still up for an award.
0: They're up for Song of the Year. What year is this? What year is Huntrix?
1: It lags a little. It's like your AI clot. It lags a little.

0: It's Star 94.1.
1: It's Jesse and Tati in the morning with, I call him Uncle Chris from the Padres.
0: Yeah, he said that earlier and I was like, really? Interesting. Uncle Chris, huh? Chris Connolly.
2: My uncle used to bring gifts when he...
1: Thank you!
0: And that's why he put the uncle there, because you always bring in gifts.
1: Let's elevate your title, Funkle. Because Funkle. You can have an uncle, but the fun uncle has an actual name.
2: I like that.
0: Funkle.
1: Buddy, we have so much excitement with the Padres right now. I mean, we're excited about the postseason, but more than anything, you're in here to help us understand the final series of the regular season, which is going to be as crazy as it gets for us.
2: Absolutely electric. I've wanted to stay on Star 94.1 for 6 years, that we are the hottest team in baseball, and get to say that to you both.
0: Love
2: this morning,
0: it.
2: 13 out of the last 14, but we have to keep playing well. We're going to clinch a playoff spot in the days ahead, but what we really want to do is host the wild card series a week from today at Petco Park.
0: Okay.
2: And we're ahead of Philadelphia. We just have to move a game ahead of the Cubs, and then we would host the wild card series a week from today at Petco Park.
1: That's
2: a three-game series.
1: Yeah, yes. I was going to say, that's considered home field advantage, obviously,
2: big time,
1: right?
2: And Jesse, we've won like almost 2/3 of our games this year at home. So someone said in the office,
0: we need that.
2: I don't care who we're playing.
0: Yeah.
2: If we have home field advantage to start out, that would be a big plus. But need all the listeners to turn out this weekend. We got to take care of business against the Diamondbacks.
1: Gotcha.
0: We're going to crush them. The 25th to the 27th.
2: That's
0: right.
2: Yeah. Friday through Sunday, Hispanic Heritage Weekend. We're expecting big crowds, but let's turn out and be really loud.
1: These tickets you brought with us, with you today, what game is this for?
2: I believe it's for Saturday.
1: Okay, nice. Perfect. So, and you know, like we've been talking about the playoffs and stuff, the Diamondbacks, we got to beat this team because we have to end their season.
2: That's right. But you know, Toddy, these guys are adrenaline junkies. They totally hear the crowd when the listeners show up, and they're loud and the energy.
1: Totally.
2: I'm going to bring a rally towel in on Friday night to put a little gas in the fire to really whip people into a frenzy. But they hear it. They feed off of it.
0: Jesse, I heard. I and correct me if I'm wrong. I heard. It is Los Tucanes de Tijuana is going to be at the Sunday game.
2: Yes. After the game, theme game ticket.
0: Theme game ticket. Yes.
2: We sell out that Los Tucanes concert every year, Toddy. And you get the free concert if you buy the baseball ticket. But it's got to be a theme game ticket. Padres.com/theme games. But get your tickets now for Los Tucanes on Sunday after the game.
1: Yep.
2: Because we've got tickets now, but they'll probably be gone come Friday or Saturday week. So
1: it feels like that with all the Padres tickets. It's kind of a sense of urgency. These games sell out now. We are leading to the playoffs. This is like, you know, almost 90 wins and all the stuff. So yes, Padres.com, friends. You got to get
0: in
1: on
0: that. And you heard Funkle Chris. We need all the energy. Okay?
2: Bring it,
0: San Diego.
1: All right. So
2: happy hour starts 4:00 Friday night.
0: That's right. $5 drink.
2: That's right. If scratchy throat Friday afternoon, maybe tell the boss.
1: Worth it. All of it worth it.
2: Got to head out a little early.
0: That's right.
1: All of it worth it.
0: The boss understands.
1: Let's do some tickets to wrap up Chris's stop. It's 866-570-1941. We'll do 4 tickets for the Saturday game this weekend.
2: Sounds good.
1: Good luck. Caller 9. Thanks for coming in, Chris. And go Padres!
2: Yay!
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1: Thank you for being with us. Tuesdays can be particularly headachey. So if you're struggling with one today, there's a way to ramp up the efficacy of your pain relief by 40%. I'll tell you later this hour.
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0: Hey guys, Ryan Seacrest with you on air on Star 94.1, the 22nd day of September. It's going by too fast. That's
1: we're already wild. Thinking about Halloween.
0: I may have oversprayed on your side of the studio.
1: It's like in my hair.
0: We're
1: going to smell like this for the rest of the day.
0: This is room spray. I now use the room spray throughout the course of my day, whether I'm at this job or another job or at home. Before I go to sleep, I spray the room with this.
1: You can't sleep to this.
0: Yes, you can.
1: No, this is intense.
0: This is relaxing.
1: It's supposed to
0: make you feel comfortable.
1: It's not. And why do you get to own the smell of the room? Like, why do
0: well,
1: you?
0: I'm not going to do it every day.
1: Who gets to decide the smell of the room?
0: I wanted you to feel what it's like to relax for once.
1: Don't feel relaxed. It's not giving clean ingredients.
0: It smells like flowers. It is clean. I just you're always talking to me about what to do, Tanya. You know, like the balance thing and focus on. Was it stretching?
1: Be present.
0: All that stuff.
1: Mm-hmm.
0: All of my life lessons.
1: Mm-hmm.
0: So I thought what I've never shared with you is that aroma triggers presence and relaxation for me. Scents, smells. And it can go the other way, too. If there's a bad one, I don't love it either.
1: This is not relaxed, this smell.
0: What do you
1: and
0: smell?
1: And you came in and, like,

0: 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Jesse, born and raised in Esco.
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0: It's Seacrest with you, whether you're in the office chair or dentist chair. We appreciate you having us on. This is Star 94.1. 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
1: Oh, my goodness. How could I pick just one? Maybe Benson, Zara, Snoop Dogg? I don't know. I can't decide.
0: I mean, none of them ever disappoint, especially that Snoop.
1: Oh, yeah.
0: Highlights are up. 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

0: Ryan Seacrest and Sissany. You know, San Diego's best variety is also the best station to listen to at work. I mean, we might be a little biased. It's Star 94.1.
1: All right, coming up.
0: The next time you have a headache, you got to do this. Do you get headaches often? Does somebody give you a headache often? That you should work on. This will increase the effectiveness of your pain reliever by like 40%.

0: Thanks for taking Star 94.1 to work with you, even if you're kind of halfway working, just cruising Instagram. It's Star 94.1.
1: Quote of the day here in a second, as well as listen to this. And I'm very much, I couldn't wait to tell you because I'm an advocate of it. If you get a headache, you want 40% more relief?
2: Yeah.
1: So next time your head is pounding, instead of wherever you might take, drink coffee.
2: Okay.
1: Drink coffee when you get a headache. It makes it 40% more effective for pain relief, generally. Not for everybody,
2: but
1: generally.
2: What if you have a headache at night?
3: Coffee.
2: You can't drink coffee at night. It'd be up all night.
1: Senka.
2: Ooh, Senka.
3: Who's that?
1: Decaf. Oh. Today's quote, follow the... I only know Senka because I was watching Seinfeld the other night when I was going to sleep, and they made a Senka joke. It's on back to back. 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

It's Ryan Seacrest. Thanks for having it on. Star 94.1 San Diego's At Work Station. It was recently revealed Lady Gaga welcomed her first child last month, a daughter via surrogacy alongside her fiancé, Michael Polanski. And we're now learning her name, Rose Bean Polanski. First name, very traditional. Middle name, not clearly as common. Both link back to things close to Gaga's heart. You can see her explanation at onairwithryan.com. Search Lady Gaga.

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1: Tanya has a trending report on the way. 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

0: 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We have a thief in the room.
1: No.
0: Who could it be? Tubbs, did you steal something? Not you.
1: What are you missing?
0: I'm not missing anything, but the market of farmers is missing something.
1: It's me.
0: It's Tanya.
1: It's me.
0: Hang tight. We'll get to it in a second. They say.

0: You know when you go to the store and you put nuts in a bag and you eat a couple nuts on the way to the checkout line? I think that's okay.
1: Right. I don't even do that.
0: But you steal from the farmers?
1: I didn't realize I was stealing from them. So I got my garlic. I put it in like one of those little baggies. And I was at the farmer's market. So I saw a friend that I haven't seen in a while. And we started getting into this like intense conversation. Like it was like not just like a, hey, how's your weekend? It was
0: That's
1: like.
0: That's the wrong thing to do at the farmer's market.
2: I mean, it's Tanya.
1: Yeah, it was fertility. It was like all the things. So we were going deep. We were going like. All the things, right? So I'm like engaged and I'm talking to her for maybe 30 minutes. So I
2: 30 minutes?
1: Yeah. So I put the bag in like my like cart.
0: Yeah.
1: I didn't remember that I'd taken anything from there. And I was like, I just moved on to the next like whatever, to the next farmer. I get home unloading the groceries. I didn't even realize it my husband texts me. He's like, oh, these little garlics are so cute that you got. And I was like, oh my God, I didn't pay for those.
0: And those are cute garlics, probably more expensive.
1: Yeah, organic. Yeah. Uh-huh. Like, uh-huh.
0: So did you, obviously,
1: so now what?
0: You had to go back and
1: No, this was 3 p.m. on a Sunday. They are closed.
0: It's every Sunday. You need to retrace your steps and go back and tell the farmer.
1: Yeah, no, I am. I'm going to go back on Sunday
0: Ronnie, follow her with the camera.
1: I felt so bad, but I was like, what do? I have
0: Honest
1: to wait.
0: Mistake.
1: I have to wait until the next week and go back and then.
0: And you do, otherwise you'll lose sleep. Like, you carry a little bit of guilt, but this is guilt you probably should carry.
1: I do. I feel so bad. I'm like, why didn't nobody chase me down? Like, how did they just like let me walk away?
2: They probably didn't even notice.
0: They're peaceful farmers. They're not going to run you down.
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1: Is your neighborhood a Halloween neighborhood where every house gets very decorated? 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

0: 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BTS, Jin, notorious for keeping the tags on his clothes. You knew that, Sissany.
1: Yeah, I did hear about that, actually.
0: He thinks it adds to the fashion when you keep your tag on your clothes.
1: Wow.
0: I should. I mean, I've seen stickers on hats, but tag on clothes.
1: What about the security sensor?
0: I don't know. He's Jin from BTS.

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1: So if you have a long day, what is it you seek to do if you didn't have to deal with people when you got home, meaning your family or your kids or responsibilities? If you had one night alone after a long day, what's the first thing you would do when you got home to relax?
2: I'm thinking.
3: Snuggle my dog.
2: I think I would like put on comfy, like a comfy sweat set and lay on the couch and watch like Real Housewives of Beverly Hills or something. Just relax, like just so my brain can turn off.
1: I would pour bubbles and salt into a bathtub and slide into it and sit there while it fills hot. Then I would wait in that tub until I was almost sweating. Then I would get out, put on my Uggs, and order food.
2: Lovely.
1: It's quite nice, isn't it?
2: It really is. But I get so bored in a bath.
1: Well, I have plenty of things to entertain me. It's been 20 years
0: since John Tucker Must Die was in theaters. Do you remember that? Jesse Metcalf was in it, just revealed. There's a script sitting at 20th Century Fox. The script reportedly brings back the original cast, and the project was moving forward before the writer's strike, but was later shelved when the studio's plans changed. Jesse admits he doesn't know if it will ever cross the finish line, but he says he would definitely have fun returning. We shall watch.
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0: Is your neighborhood a Halloween neighborhood where every house gets very decorated? Lizette is on the phone struggling with this. She doesn't really want to decorate, but she's feeling a little pressure from her neighbors. Hang tight. We'll get to it in a second.
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1: So you're not a fan of Halloween, but all your neighbors are really going all out, and they're pressuring you to decorate?
2: Yes, and I just to tell you, we just moved into this neighborhood, so we're told by a few neighbors that this is just what we do around here. We just super decorate. And so apparently they go all out, and yes, you're right, I'm not a fan of Halloween, and I've never really done this whole decoration thing, and so now I feel really terrible that if all the houses around us are going to be, like, fully decorated, all decked out, and ours are just going to be, like,

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0: 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Could I officiate my own wedding?
1: You can officiate your own wedding.
0: Oh, yeah. I think, yeah.
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2: you could.
0: Economy of scale. It's economy. It's an efficient time saver, cost saver.
2: person. Anyway. One less person.
0: Yeah. Oh, I can't wait for no people. 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
3: Seacrest, Sissany, Tanya with you, the back room. Thank you for having us on. Well, it turns out Miley Cyrus almost spoiled fiancé Max Morando's proposal before he even had the chance to ask the big question. The couple, they were in Japan when Miley became convinced Max was carrying an engagement ring. So she actually patted him down, you know, like they would if you were being arrested. She didn't find anything. Then she admitted she was upset because Max did have the ring. It was just hidden in a pocket near his knee. She didn't feel it there. Her reaction was, oh my gosh, I almost botched it. Anyway, congratulations. The engagement is on.
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1: That is going to do it for us. We're going to bounce out of here. Thank you for being on with us. Tomorrow, really easy way to keep the fruit flies away. 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If you missed anything, it's up on our podcast. Have a great one and take good care.

I'm loving this. It's a More Music Hour with our friends at Hulu. By the way, you can stream our iHeartRadio Music Festival starting October 1st. 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

0: It's Taylor, Star 94.1. Such great news about Taylor, my Swifties. Have you heard? Taylor has new music, and we're going to be playing it Friday. It's going to be a New Music Friday, a world premiere here on Star 94.1. She's got a new track. It's called Patient Zero, and it's out Friday. So make sure you're listening to Star 94.1 so you can hear it first here on Star. Hey, I've got Legoland Brick or Treat tickets, and I want you to win them with me, okay? In just a few minutes at 2:20 here on Star 94.1. 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

Star 94.1. How long have we been listening to that song, right? Sixpence, None the Richer. And I just realized there's a line about fireflies in there. Yeah, the fireflies dancing. Isn't that nice? Hey, it's Delana. It's time. Brick or treat. You ready to go to Legoland? Because candy, shows, characters, all new Halloween adventures during their family-friendly fall celebration. It's going to be going through November 1st. You can get your tickets at Legoland.com. But how about you call me and win four tickets right now? 866-570-1941. Good luck.

0: Well, Sandy's been busy. She's picking up the kiddos. Sandy, how are you?
1: I'm doing well, thank you. Yeah. Happy Tuesday.
0: Yeah, happy Tuesday. You're going to like this. I've got 4 tickets for you to go to Legoland. I know, right?
1: My daughter is so excited.
0: I can imagine. Here, let's do it together. Brick or treat.
1: Brick or treat.
0: All right, guys. Congratulations, okay?
1: Oh, my God. Thank you so much.
0: You're so welcome. It's a lot. What did she say?
1: She's so excited, my son.
0: Oh, okay. Well, hold on. Let me talk to you guys and get you all the details and everything. We have these all week, so I'll have them at this time all week long here on Star 94.1. And it's a lot of fun. Brick or treat is a good time for the entire family. So hang on, Sandy.

Star 94.1. This guy did not disappoint at our iHeartRadio Music Festival for sure. This is Benson Boone. You're going to be able to stream it again starting October 1st on Hulu.

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1: All the times that you rain on my parade, and all the clubs you get in using my name. 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

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Thanks to our friends at Hulu. We're going to be streaming our iHeartRadio Music Festival starting October 1st. You know, Olivia Rodrigo's Unraveled tour continues this weekend. She'll be here in Southern California next year.

It's going to be a really exciting weekend because you're going to hear a lot of that. The Miramar Air Show, America's Air Show, is back. And I have some grandstand tickets I want to give to you. I'll do that next, right after Teddy Swims. This is his latest, Mr. Know-It-All.

0: Star 94.1. It's going to be such a fun weekend. It is America's Air Show. It's back this weekend, and you can be there with four grandstand tickets. I have them right now. You know, we're celebrating 250 years of American spirit, innovation, and aviation excellence. It's the nation's largest military air show. This is a one-of-a-kind event. 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Military demonstration teams, there's civilian acrobatic performers and aerial solo acts. One time I got into like this helicopter that was, I don't know, doing loops and all this kind of thing, and it was awesome. So join us. It is going to be a lot of fun. Three action-packed days, and you can get tickets at MiramarAirShow.com. But you're winning right now with Star. 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
5: Hey, congrats to Shelly Holiday. She just got those tickets to go to America's Air Show, the grandstand tickets. 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

are signed up to win a Star 94.1 Pick a Purse Party invite, right? 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We've started calling names and giving away invitations. It's going to be November 7th at the Bahia. Are you signed up? Because I'm calling a name at 420. 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

0: know, maybe the most romantic man on earth. He can write a romantic song, can't he? You know what I found? I found some what we call in the business Nat sound, some actual sound from the Purse Party in past years, and I wanted to play it for you because I want to give you an idea of what our Star 94.1 Pick Up Purse Party's like.
1: I was extremely nervous. I was shaking. That's why I went pee. So I went have it.
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0: Yes. 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

Star 94.1, the San Diego Spirits Festival is this weekend in La Jolla. And I would love to send you, I've got a pair of tickets I'm going to give away right after Riri. Hang out and win.

0: Lori, Star 94.1. Hey, it's Delana. This sounds like so much fun. I want to get you there this weekend. It's Saturday and Sunday, the 17th annual San Diego Spirits Fest. Now, imagine, okay, live music, entertainment, ocean views, 2 days of tasting and discovering and celebrating all things spirits, talented distillers and bartenders, delicious bites from some of San Diego's best restaurants, from tequila and whiskey to gin, rum, vodka, and everything in between. You get to discover something new around every corner. So would you like to go? It's at the Museum of Contemporary Art, San Diego, La Jolla. Call me. And get these tickets. Come on. This sounds like a lot of fun. 866-570-1941. Good luck.
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0: Just want to say hi and congrats to Jacqueline Estrada. She's headed to work right now and was listening to Star and won herself some San Diego.

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I'm going to call a name, give away an invitation at 420. 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

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I'm giving away an invite at 4:20.

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1: Hey, it's Delaina. Happy first day of fall. And you know how it goes here in San Diego. When we hit fall, it's like, it's all pumpkins and street fairs. By the way, it's the air show this weekend. We have the Pacific Islander Festival this weekend. There's just so much going on. So get out and enjoy yourself, whatever you're going to be doing this weekend. It's going to be great. It's cooling down a little bit, which is nice, right? And we've started giving away Star 94.1 Picker Purse Party invitations. And I'm going to give away an invite in just a couple of minutes at 4:20. So hang out, listen for your name. 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

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I've got another Star 94.1 Pick a Purse Party invite, all presented by SDCCU. The fashion, the fun, the purses. I mean, everything from Marc Jacobs to Louis, all the big names are there. And you get to come up on stage, pick your purse, win what's in it. And you never know what you're going to get. It's just a ton of fun. And we all get together. It's definitely one of, I think, the biggest and best parties in San Diego. So I'm looking for Flor Garcia right now. Flor Garcia, I have your invite, Flor. You need to call me, girl. 866-570-1941. Flor Garcia of Spring Valley. I've got your Star 94.1 Pick a Purse Party invite. 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

0: Yes, Flor Garcia. I know. Yeah. I know. I bet you've even thought about it because I know you've listened to Star 94.1 for a while. But you just won a purse party invite. Yes.
1: Oh, my God. Yeah, I'm so happy and so grateful. Oh. Thank you.
0: Yeah. So, okay. So let's imagine you sashay up to the stage, right? And you go up there. What are you going to pick? What kind of purse? Flora, did I lose you? Oh no!
1: Oh, I'm here.
0: Did you get too excited? What happened? Did you get excitable? Okay.
1: Yeah.
0: Okay. Well, hold on, Flora. I'm so glad you called me back. That's the way it works. We call your name. We give you an invite to our Star 94.1 Pick a Purse Party. 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This year, it's November 7th. It's going to be at the Bahia, and we can't wait.

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